0: KUCC with Tucker Wetmore right there, and who told you that? It is 5:36 here. Well, finally, something smart coming out of Sacramento. California's making September 25th Dolly Parton Day. I told you I was behind this. I wanted this to happen, and lawmakers passed an ordinance officially designating the day in honor of the late country music icon. 9 to 5 was chosen for Parton's classic. State Senator John Laird of Santa Cruz says it's about honoring her legacy beyond music. More than 182,000 children in California are currently enrolled in Dolly's Imagination Library, the literacy program she founded, providing free books to kids. Now, California was one of the first states to make bilingual English-Spanish books available through the program. Worldwide, fans are pushing to make September 25th, 9 to 5, Dolly Parton Day nationwide. I hope it happens.
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You spend the money, you fight the crowds, finally get to the famous tourist trap, and your first thought is, wait, this is it? I'm going to give you the places to avoid if excited is in the vocabulary in terms of hopes of that destination. We'll get into that coming up.

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0: when the rest of the world is asleep, we're keeping things rolling. 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
1: Best country all.

I really appreciate you waking up and starting Saturday with me here on After Midnight. I'm your host, Granger Smith. What has got you up so early on a Saturday? Call me, 866-607-8383.

Earl Dibbles Jr. is back to kick off the new season of Dip'em and Pick'em. He'll be here to pick college football games based on who's more country. All this coming up next. No need.

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1: Have you checked out our After Midnight Instagram lately? It looks completely different than it did just a couple weeks ago. Do you like keeping up with some of your favorite artists? We make it easy for you now. 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Just click the link in our bio. 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

0: 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I'm Gas Holler in Nashville. Love your shows, love your music. Have a good night.
1: Hey, I appreciate that, buddy. 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

I have a special electronic badge that unlocks the door so I can come to work every day. And I don't know how many times. Well, at least once a month, I forget it and leave it at home, which is okay during the week because there's somebody at the front desk to let me in. But when I'm working on the weekends, when I do the Saturday morning thing, I'm lucky if I don't leave it at home. Because the last thing anybody wants to do is come and let me in. It's Lady Wilson, phone, keys, wallet on KUZZ. 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

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Bakersfield's best country. Let me tell you something. What a bitter pill or spoonful to swallow when she does something you do. Can happen, you know. Megan Barone's medicine.

0: 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I have learned not to talk to Chris Townsend before hitting the microphone, because then you're bound to screw up the next thing you're about to say.
1: Oh, come on.
0: Yes.
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0: Yeah, he's next. You can tell he's in the studio, isn't he, right? Wanna Be That Song from KUZZ Bakersfield's Best Country, where we remind you to put the biggest shows for 2026 on your calendar. Here we go. Here we go. 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
0: That'll do it for me, Kenny Hernandez. 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It says tonight, clear skies. Expect a low of 65 degrees. Sunday, mixed clouds and sunshine. High of about 87 degrees. And then finally for your Sunday night, clear and cool. Low of 64 degrees. It's 84 right now in Arvin and 86 right now. 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

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We'll bring the Alan Jackson and Shania Twain. 39 of mine. 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